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1: Good morning, what's
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0: Copy 10-10.
1: Copy 10-4, officer. Officer Lloyd DeTrue. I just got a complaint. I just got a complaint at Macy's from a mother and her child. I guess a guy was banging on the mother's car door while her son was sitting inside the car and making violent gestures and also spat on her car. And she wants to make a complaint. And also the guy is still seeing them all right here in front of Macy's in the massage chair.
0: Copy that. Are you still talking to that mother now?
1: Copy, yes. I'm with the mother and the son.
0: What's your position?
1: Macy's first floor. Center court.
0: Copy that. I'm on my way over. We'll make contact with this guy and get him out.
1: Copy, 10-4. It also looks like he's getting ready to leave or do something because he just stood up. I think he just finished his meal.
0: 10-4.
1: Do you just want me to tell him to leave the mall?
0: Wait till I get there, especially if the reporting party's still with you.
1: Copy, 10-4. Copy, the guy is heading towards Center Court. He just stood up and started walking that way. So would you like me to try and stop him, or do you want me to stay with the family?
0: Again, wait till I'm with you.
1: 10-4.
0: Is it the skinny dude with the white backpack?
1: Yes, that's correct.
0: Does the woman want anything done? Like, does she want any kind of report made with, like, police or anything like that? Or does she just want to bring it to our attention?
1: Copy. She just wants to remove it off the property.
0: All right. Sounds good. Hey, get her name and phone number.

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1: You got it?
2: 10-4, yeah.
1: All right, subject went up to the food court. So yeah, let's head up there. We'll

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1: Hey, go ahead.
0: Hold for just a moment. Can you come to the house, please?

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1: Sir, tell us to be 10-6 and what year?
0: I was 10-6 and what year?

0: furnace engineering.
1: Go ahead.
0: But go after the person in the room right now.
1: 10-4.
0: Thank you.

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1: 10-8-5, you know what's going on.

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1: Go ahead.
0: Can you please send 4 big towels to room 620? 4 big towels to room 620.
1: Copy.
0: Thank you.

0: Taurus Trujillo, over.
1: Go ahead, Taurus.
0: Trujillo, I have a homeless transient right here in front of Kohl's, right here on the east exit. He has like a shopping cart and like multiple bikes and stuff. Should I advise him?
1: As long as he's not like loitering, he should be okay. Like if he's gonna sit there like a minute or two and then move on, it should be okay. If it looks like he's like bedding up for the night or, you know, making some other kind of trouble, then we'll do something about it.
0: Copy that. I was trying to bring it up to your attention because he's mighty close to the entrance. But copy that. Simple.
1: Yeah, you could like do another lap or two. If he's still there in like half an hour, we'll kick him out.

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1: Go ahead.
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1: Okay.
0: Thank you.

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1: Yeah,

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1: Wohin?
0: Of the people for 374, can you deliver 4 large towels? 374?
1: Go.
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0: chicks is also sold for too.
1: You got the open close list done already?
0: Yeah, that's done already.
1: Copy that. Good work.

0: Entonces,
1: Look, you're sending a link for the link for the next one.

0: Mr. True, do you have the keys to the service center door? Affirmative. Copy, all right, for sure. I was just making sure you have them.
1: Important.

0: Are you able to speak? Are you near the top?
1: I'm going to be over here in expansion in front of the JD.
0: Copy. Could you be in that to the south over by the old Oz tennis base? I believe a father and three sons building model kits in the middle of the walkway. Can you advise them to not do that here?
1: Be copy. I'll be there.
0: Copy. Thank you.
2: Victor Power, we're by Mall 2. Do you need anything?
0: Wondering how to get my father and his sons to not play in the middle of the walkway.
2: Victor Power, Roger.
3: We can't ask the Adam for you. We have received a response from that photo movie.
4: I was going to get through this. Thank you, sir.
0: Okay.
4: Hey.
0: Okay.
2: If I'll be on the way, pretty sure when we see, you know, I want to get in that accident book. Or any one responder, I mean, if one wants to go respond, you can. Only thing is, how we there's an impact in the vehicle, though. That's, obviously, the safety, the gallery stuff.
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2: Are you from that?
5: I take any type of bribe, or just your offers, any money?

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0: England. You would bring him for another goal, though.
1: It's a wrap.
0: No, yeah, it's a wrap, man. It's 3-2-0. Bro, I thought you said Mexico. They're losing 2-0. Damn, he's ass.
1: Hold on, can I be 85 to cover this, make the restrooms a parody for the offensive?
0: Turn the plumber here.
1: Simple.
0: I just seen her came out of town. We're throwing some merch. I'm telling the only mentally tired.

0: says there's the AK on this board.
1: Fuck yeah.
0: 2-1. England, who makes the one?
2: Dude, both my parlays are about to fucking hit.

0: Ryan, you think it's cool if I set up service in early?
1: Yeah, that'll work. I just unlocked the door.
2: Copy, 10-4 here. I'm right here on the second level. I'm coming up right now. Well, I'm on the first level, but I'm coming up right now. They sent it upstairs. The mall seems pretty, like, the mall seems pretty dry today, so I'm gonna just set it up early.
1: Sounds good.

0: Bird 21.
1: So informationally, Huntington Park PD is going to have their drone up. They're going to be at the corner of Gage and Miles, and they're going to be running a 2-mile radius, which overlaps with Sentry's operation. They're going to be running between 400 and 500 feet, and they're working off ICI Mutual Aid 1.
0: Air 21 copies.

0: Yeah, go ahead.
1: As far as the altitude, after they can keep up below 400, let them know if the helicopter traffic flies that area about 400.
0: All right, copy. I'll pass it on.

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1: Air 21 10 6.
0: Air 21 is 10 6.
2: On property at 1729 hours. I haven't seen anyone exit the vehicle and I'm sitting in addition to reviewing. If anyone's in there, go ahead and give me the 607 Henry level. Movement on North River is level 3. On the northeast side, closest to the elevator, there's going to be a plate of food and a drink that's left on the floor.

0: plate of food, sitting in a parking spot. There's going to be North Village School Street, nearest to the electric elevator. Could you review and see if it's the spot we left that there?
1: So, I'll review. What's on my
0: What's the time I've seen again?
1: Did you copy traffic for the 6 or 7 minutes ago?
0: Negative, I did not. I was actually on the shadow. Is that regarding that black SUV?
1: Originally 17. 29 hours. I'm going to go ahead and log in. I haven't seen one. I usually don't know what's
0: Cancel a copy I-85 one from 98. Did you need a better digital of the of where the plate is, or is that a code for it? Okay, well, I'll go ahead and

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0: 4 Sentry 2735 has occurred. Any air unit is at 4 Sentry.
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0: Air 21, 10-6 and Whittier.

0: Area 21, Hawthorne, felony stop.
1: We'll put in monitor. We're with a code 9 on. What do you
0: hear? Sorry, copy. I'm sorry, code 4.
1: Sure, copy.

0: We'll put you in monitor. We're with a code 9 on. What are you?
1: Sorry, copy.
0: Sure, copy.

That one had like the four squares. Yeah, that's A-Frame. They got reported earlier. The weird thing is, probably would have left that in there. Might be a little hard though. Four, yeah, most definitely are you, though. Are you lying, bro? You're not gonna review. Nah, you know me, bro. You don't get it.

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0: that's too close, Franco. What? In the game?
1: I don't got my phone on me right now. I'm hitting Bowser's head, but after I'm done, I'm about to watch my shit again. Did it come on?
0: He went almost scored again, but it's okay. Defense.
1: What minute is it?
0: I think it's in the 50s.

0: 什么这。
1: 我也听说了。
2: Hey, what did HP say? So they're going to try and keep it down around their typical elevator or altitude, which is 250, but the further out they go from the station, then he raises it up. So I told him to keep it, you know, below 400.
3: All right, cool. Sounds good. Thank you.

0: 65. What's your 20?
1: That's MC. Louis, my 34.
0: 34 units out of 7. You can take over the DFS for that.
2: Unit 55, 10-8.
0: From QA call, 10-4, unit 55, you got back on dispatch, unit 77. I will have you... and do a plotter detail.
1: 10-4, 85.
0: 10-4, copy, unit 55, you can let unit 77 borrow your keypad.
2: 10-4.
0: Mobile 1, you said the South Village restrooms and private quarters in the cemetery?
3: 10-4, 10-7. South Village cemetery, 10-7 as well.
0: Copy, thank you, sir.
3: Yeah,

0: is that a penalty?
1: Go ahead, Phenom. It's time for Mexico to go to Cancun.
2: Come on, we can blow this.
0: Nah, GG, bro. Who can't go for?
3: Harvey's open.
4: Give me additional things.

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1: Can I confirm with you what key is used to secure the east door here at Red Robin?
0: It's going to be the G1 key.
1: That's what I thought. It's not really, it's been jammed up or something. Okay, thank you. Copy.
0: 10-4.

0: 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The unit, I think they said, was 529. 529.
1: Okay, call up, beautiful. I'll be right.

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1: Copy. 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
0: Carry.

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Hey, El Segundo, we got to get through. Squad 8, 97 Pacific engaged. Heavy Squad 8, 10 Pacific engaged.

0: Yes, officer, yes.
1: I just had someone launch a firework in the alleyway between Asian Rugby and Asian Pacific. They opened up the barricade.
0: Copy. One time, question, two times, sorry, check the area.
2: Upper. That's funny, we're going to walk there. We're going to walk there.
0: Squad, you can talk.

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1: Room 718, can you please send up a plunger and about the toilet clock up, 718?
0: Therefore.
1: Thank you.

0: I need more yellow tape on civics.
1: Fuck, Devin, I'm sending the numbers over. I'll leave our first.
2: Please don't,

0: from CPK manager saying that she found a wallet in front of the door. She was wondering if we could pick it up for lost and found.
1: 10-4, he probably has it in the CPK place.
0: Hey, firm.
1: 10-4, one more. Can you probably pick the wallet up?
2: I guess Lazarus and Burley, CPK, CPK, all the way to front.

0: 1027 parked inside North Village Level 1. Like, off.
1: Dude, for the cars, if you could, you get the left through rush, I'm sorry, Sean.
2: You have to get the mass contact and rushes?
1: Yeah, because you're on the other side of the mall.
2: Hey, for him, I'm 85.
1: 10-4, he's just... I'm going to check on the probably Hudson. I think the door's still open.
3: 10-4.
1: Mobile 1, come here.
3: 10-4. You said 1027 lights were on or off?
0: They're going to be off. They're parked in the parking spot. I'm probably going to go get the lunch.

0: the door being left open. Told him it could be closed whenever we want closed. But they said that they left it open until the 98. And he has three of our rush become high and so forth.
1: Thank you. When they say 98, is it like doing your state?
0: Negative, I was in a space, so I think they're just closing up.
1: Copy.
0: Yeah, it's kind of a weird situation, but I just told them whenever more closed, they close.
1: Simple. Yeah, I'll be asking what that thing is just going on. The website, when you click on their specific tab, it says they close at 6 p.m., but they're always open after hours, and they always have people in their space after small close.
0: Yeah, that's weird.
1: Hey, guys.
2: LS 92, Ill Person Alpha, 25535, Hawthorne Boulevard, Ivy Park, Room 220. Map page 191.

0: No, they took Kane out, and the freaking ref added 11 minutes. We have a 10.
1: Yeah.
2: In South Village, on the first level, near the trash compacting room, there's going to be some ketchup spilled on the floor. I just wanted to bring it to your guys' attention. Maybe right in front of the handicapped space that's closest to Joey's.
1: Why do you

0: Julio, I just made contact with two people up here on P5 in the vehicle. They went ahead and drove. An adult up here on an e-bike. He looks like he's doing some sightseeing. I'm going to be making contact with him now.
1: 10-4.
0: Founders, Johnny Franco. 10-4, 85, 9-7.

0: Genau.
1: What are you right now?
0: Network.

0: substance. I'm gonna be here for about 5 more minutes. See, I'll probably have to make contact with him again.
1: Copy that.
2: You need this rest 15 Pondo?
1: They're supposed to be 10-6 East LA.
2: They're 21-10-6 in East LA.

0: Really, let's go for her.
1: Copy that. The bicyclist is complying.
0: Yeah, the subject of the bicycle, the subject on the bicycle did comply. He seems to be a little either slow or high on something. But he said he was very sorry and he was on the way out. So yeah, the bicycle, the subject on the bicycle has cleared the area. It's code 4.
2: 10-4.
1: Talked to before the bicyclist. Who were they again?
0: They were two Hispanic males up there in their cars. One of them apparently was possibly even urinating up there, and he stopped right away when they saw me. But it was two male Hispanics in the vehicle, right, parked right there as well.
1: 10-4. And the bike guy, what was he?
0: He was also an Hispanic male, wearing like some kind of facial mask, or like a bandana around his face, but he was also of Hispanic descent.
1: 10-4.

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1: Echo once more.
2: David Lincoln to Walt Wellington. One clear, sir. Can you hear me?
3: Hello, Ralph.

0: 30 left, at 801 down the stairwell of the southern Northwestern. Looks like the fireworks may have possibly touched two vehicles. Can you approach the vehicles?
1: Copy that.
0: Perfect.
2: Currently on P2, he's coming around near the office, and I imagine he'll be exiting soon. I'm going to stay here to make sure he exits the structure.

0: 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And, yeah, he's been advised and he's out of the structure. He's code 4.
1: 10-4.

0: unit dispatch 9, Carson, Rio 511, 4500 vehicles. Any air unit dispatch 9, Carson?
1: 24 will switch.
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1: Do you review to see who these vehicles parked on visitor drive near security entrance belong to?
2: Thanks for all of you.
1: Thanks for all of you. There's going to be three of them.

0: Thanks for all your time, too.
1: All right, copy. You guys need relief, or are you guys all good?
2: Sure. I have that patient here that lost her phone. I think I'm going to call her a taxi home. Is that something we could do?
3: Hey, sir. Yeah, we can call a taxi for
2: Chat. Well, you're gonna, you wanna like send the number in the chat, or how does that work?
3: I think we'll probably find the local one to send in the chat.
2: Therefore,
3: we have a 925P recurring Williams mail with a head wrap on the segment and a digital chat down Saunders passing Macy's.
2: Thank you.

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0: hospital, only PDs also en route to the same address for a check to welfare, possibly regarding the same patient.
1: Or copy.
2: You didn't sleep for your last 48?
3: 10-4.
2: Everything will be clear for your last 48 after 55.
0: Ten four.
2: Copy. Hey, Pala, you double as a single dispatch right now.
1: Ten four.

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She's going to be waiting on, she's going to be waiting at the plaza. She's going to get, most likely get picked up at the cab right there. I don't see her waiting right there. Yeah, for a coffee, that's fine. I think you can code 14 until 5 5 back 40.

0: 550 Davis at 44 and Beatty.
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0: Sir, give me a favor. 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I'll find out his status. He's not here.

0: Any areas of fish rust and accrete identified?
1: Ford.APL, what's the nature of the assistance?
0: It looks like officers detaining multiple at gunpoint, one took off with him.
1: Alright, 24 is 10th, 6th, 6th century.
0: 24 is 10th, 6th century. Thank you, sir.

0: Is they're still waiting for that that message to come through.
1: Sorry, copy. You said it now. I thought you guys had the number there.

0: for you.
1: Yes, sir. Go ahead.
0: He is en route from HEPD, and he will meet you at the Sentry Pad.
1: All right, copy.

0: Me acuerdo. Claro, pues.
1: Sure, once you found that crowd look on Pacific and, excuse me, Florence and Mountain, you look like they're trying to form or going to the cars.
2: Yeah, I have a bunch of people leaving the Florence and Miles dealership area, and they're just pushing. And you have a bunch of cars parking at the windshields, and a crowd of about 20 people on the southwest corner.
1: Copy. So, are they arriving or leaving?
2: Some people are parking, and then you do have a crowd at the corner of 20 people. And it looks like more people are showing up from the Warner Park side, walking northbound Mountain View for sure.
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0: I think they're Lincoln. We're going to be blocking southbound traffic on Miles from Fallon. Try to assist with the Mountain View and Flint.
1: So that's blocking southbound Miles at Fallon.

0: persona que decidí.
1: We get the next unit to block off southbound traffic on Mountain View at Saturn, and if we can get one to bump up and block westbound traffic on Florence at the same.
2: Hey, copy that. Next unit to block southbound Mountain View at 7, another one at westbound Florence at the same.
3: We need a block northbound at Walnut as well, Mountain View.
2: Copy. Northbound Mountain View at Walnut also needs to be blocked.

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1: 21 sent out.
0: Very copy.
2: Green. We can assist with mitigating westbound traffic towards that intersection.
3: Thanks, Travis.

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Rescue 3750, Robertson Boulevard, 3750 Robertson Boulevard. PD is on scene with uncooperative subject requesting us to stage. Battalion 41, Engine 41, Rescue 41.

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0: we have a contractor here from Already Fire Sprinkler. He says he's waiting outside the security office, ready to sign in.
1: They tried to also ask

0: Go ahead.
1: Oh, so she's okay in prison, and we're, she says for the pull-out couch.
0: They need a lady for it, uh-huh.
1: 486, yes. The bedding, yes, sir. 486 bedding.
0: Oh.

0: 24 yet.
1: Yes, sir, go ahead.
0: LA CHP is looking, if you guys can help them out, Main and 135th, sounds like a 511, and they're shooting fireworks at cars or in the cars.
1: All right, we'll switch over, but we're still waiting on our passenger.
0: Yeah,

Attention Truck 61, water main issue at 305 South Prospect. Harpy's the neighbor, states that there's broken water main underneath an unoccupied home, and it's starting to pull up. Truck 61.

0: 24, he's a quarter mile up.
1: All right, copy.
2: McDonald's. So that's what, 4107, Florence and Montague, McDonald's Park Mall.
0: Squad 7. I have the numbers going on the cell phone miles I gave Squad 8.
2: You can disregard, sir. Public Works is a two-man unit station there. They'll be taking care of that.

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0: Score four. Score four, good. Go out for information. I'll be, we shut down basically the perimeter of the parking lot, the north east corner, with the exception of the opening to Mountain View.
1: Hey, copy.
0: Go ahead and rip off the phone now. 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Right back on the other.

0: my 11 hobby. 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I'm going to see if he covers 20 over there, sir. Sir.
1: There was an active leak underneath the residence. The water's been shut off. Neighbors will advise the homeowners when they return from vacation. 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

0: 312 Andrade, how's your intersection?
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0: Copy. I'm going to give it a couple minutes, but that business on the county side is having a big party. I might bring you guys for 400 miles to manage that traffic.
2: Copy that.

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1: I still have a heavy traffic for going east and west. I'm sorry, I'm out of here.
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0: Copy. Lawrence and Passaic, Manhattan Beach, are you guys looking for
2: it? Yeah, we're Code 4 now, Lawrence and Passaic.

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1: Seven. 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
0: Seven, Overland Drive.
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2: 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They're on the phone with the victim. Any air unit dispatch 1 Altadena?
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0: have that third one advice would be painting one or some amount of you.
1: Cardillo.
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0: One, three, stand by.
3: Everyone, Stevie, can we get a patrol unit to Florence Mount here? We're going to have one sentry team.
0: Copy. 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
1: What, we stand by, keep there, up here, we're dealing with... 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
0: Sure, one, Enrique. 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
2: 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We'll be in route.

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1: Looking over the rim, isn't that right? I know, I'm right here.

He's a big father, he's a nice kid. Another question for that one. After no answer, you sure you know the question? Coffee, coffee. Mm-hmm. 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I don't think he's relaxed enough yet, though. So.

0: on an already fired contractor requesting access by Lucille to gain access to a fire.
1: One. It was couple. We're gonna send a unit to block off all westbound traffic on Florence at a state.
2: Are you confirming you need one or you have one?
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3: Squad 7. I could spare you an hour if you need us to go.
1: Step 4. I'm taking that spot.
3: Copy. Confirm. Westbound, Orange, I think.
1: Copper.
2: Block westbound traffic, Orange, I think.
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Six folder. If only there's going to be a fourth of these subjects that the art folks engage in kind of thing. Yeah, we both need to take as the Arco Gas Station Gate Traffic in US in description for patrol. Vietnam is down about 5, 7, 160, wearing all black. Copy, we're going to relay the information to patrol.

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1: For room 710, can you please deliver 2 dental kits, 3 shower caps, 3 sets of slippers, and 1 bathrobe?
0: Go.
2: Zoe and Rugby, or Clarendon and Rugby. 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
1: 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How about you come call me down yourself?
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2: Nah, bro. 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
1: Aw, bro, that's just what I'm saying, bro. Pedro Diddy, bro, you need to calm down. 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You gotta relax.

0: 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There's still people, some people hanging around.
1: Yeah, 3-1, TV coverage.

0: 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You're remaining at miles and seven blocking traffic, and one Lincoln's back on route 2 points and not one of you.
1: Handle thing above it should open up all right.

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1: Copy loud and clear. Thank you.
2: Two time to everyone. What? Florence and Alameda Lisco for. You have about 20 people total, and one or two people doing fireworks. Other than that, it's go for.
3: Call that. Can you tell if anything's going on at Florence and Fifth?
2: Yep. Give me 2 minutes, and you should have a unit there. They're not as, I believe, in their zone.
3: Bobby, when ours confirmed nothing's happening over there?
4: Sir, Florence and Fifth is code for no pedestrian traffic.
3: Copy that.

Sí, pero bueno, sí. Can you advise us this one is patient for to be released?

0: $100 to be like taken from her and what would do, or she might just bring it back up again, I think.
1: Right, sir. Checking, sir, at this point, is they shift to the 1019 for you, then?
2: Yeah, so for as long as they're not holding a post, or if you are, just let them advise. We'll get them relieved.
3: Can't say plenty support.
4: Oh, 10-6.

0: one, do you have a mobile unit that can assist him with that? So he can go UW?
1: Yeah,
2: like, what's it, 20?

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1: Yeah, we want to get

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1: 10-6 Huntington Park.
0: Oh, 10-6 in Huntington Park.

0: before. What's your phone?
1: Can I answer?
0: Where are you located so we can find the link again?
1: I'm at Manavia Saturn, sir.

0: 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We're gonna send you a lead right now.
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3: Okay. 10-4.

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We're going to clear from Mountain View and Florence. 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
1: Go ahead, sir.
0: Confirm you're at gate 10 Pacific, and what side of the street are you for one of them?
1: I'll firm, sir. Gate Pacific, south side.
2: Yes, to traveler.
3: Go ahead.
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3: Copy.
2: Thank you.

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1: So, CP's asking if we can have a unit block off westbound traffic, Florence at either Albany or Marisa. Oh, he's not checking. CP to the people.

0: keep the extra one. The rest of we have a unit that can take over that. Florence and Elwing work on traffic for ASL.
1: Yeah, I'll stand by.

0: attention engine 6-2, squad 6-2. Ailis fall injury at 2614 182nd place. Sperm male, 80 years old, needs help off his toilet. Engine 6-2, squad 6-2.
1: Pepper. That's 3-1 George, I'm confirming that for me to help.
2: Traffic for George.

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1: SWAT 5.
0: Yes, sir, can you advise if either Officer Luna or Rodriguez can attend 1987 to the jail for a female search to assist?
2: Go for 21.
3: Yeah, we're going to take the west so we can do a drop off, so you guys can take the east.
2: Therefore, we got the east.
4: I'll be transporting the hospital here shortly. In a couple minutes.
0: Hey, cover this.
5: He's under women. Can I interrupt to release you from Florence and Austin?
4: Airport.

0: Assassins are so clogged, I'm gonna open up Family Restroom for CBW Technical.
1: Yeah, they should be able to use Family Restroom.

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1: You can't get that.
0: Advise the MTA to avoid the area of Florence and Alameda. If you need to come eastbound, tell them to go northbound on home. Just to prevent any issues on that intersection.
1: Careful.

0: Frequency P, unit 991 was damaged during the incident with that 17 earlier.
1: Okay, that unit 991 was damaged.

0: I'm not here, but drop down the gate. I was dropping down the gate. Valve took it.
1: I'll flag down on my post regarding a subject heavily intoxicated, throwing up blood, and they're going to be standing by behind Sierra Mia in the alley, Pacific. Figure 05.
2: Okay, that's flag down, roughly 647, is subject vomiting blood, rear of 6706, Pacific, behind Sierra Mia.
0: Well, I'm going to go ahead and announce that I'm visual to the shadows around the

0: any Area 15, Lancaster 245, correction, Palmdale, Area 245. You're on the patch. The patch, though.
1: 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We're going to be on 55th Street West, Napa, and Nora.
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0: 245 vehicle, 55th Eastbound and Nora, facing West Onion Line.
3: Hey, can you drop ABD?
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0: carpet away, go vote, but then I think.
1: And four. All right, 7 with 20.
0: My plaza.
1: Meet me in the entrance, I'll go ahead and pick you up.

0: your secret law squad units. We're going to conduct a roll call to see what the status on your post, what the activity is. SCP to squad one, your activity.
1: Level, we're still low position. Lawrence and number.
0: Copy, Florence from Odyssey. Just confirming any crowds? Now, what size?
1: Negative, it's all clear.
0: Copy, Florence from Odyssey. It's all clear. And squad 2, you're 20, and what's the crowd size, if any?
2: Squad 2, westbound 1, report 4.
0: Carry squad 2, code 4, confirming that no pedestrian activity?
2: Affirm.
0: Copy. Squad 3, what's your point? Is there any activity on pedestrians or groups?
3: Squad 3, floor is bound. So far, same activity as others. Quite.
4: Squad 3, Manhattan Helmet, has man view. And Walnut, much northbound traffic, minimal pedestrian traffic.
0: Cut.
5: Battalion 41 Southbound.
3: Go ahead.
5: Sir, can you 21 Southbound?
0: Have a close one.

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1: Go ahead.
0: 1321 for Kansas City Overton. Thank you, sir.
1: Have a good one. And also, do you notice any advice of any activity at Albany Airport? Vernon Sam unit. Code 4 is just minimal vehicle traffic. We're sending them northbound on Albany.

0: Se si che viene qua in traffic a Florence e Albany? What's your citizen?
1: Vernon Sam unit. We're on Florence and Albany. Minimal vehicle traffic and we're sending them north on Albany to alleviate the traffic on Alameda.
0: Hey, copy.

0: see if there's on any crust.
1: Squawk 5-4 in specific, code 4, there's no traffic, no foot traffic, no vehicular traffic at all.
0: Copy, flying to Pacific 6, right? Squawk 6, what's your 20 and any of activity? Squawk 6, Saturn in Pacific. For any little activity, there's still stragglers leaving the defense. Other than that, it's pretty close for us.

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0: 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And Squad 8, what's your 20 and any activity of any position?
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0: July 4th. There's going to be a blue Honda going, something to go south on miles from Saturn. They live mid block if they can let them through.
1: Hey, county's yours. We're going to start hitting south.
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0: CP to all Orange County deputies. You're cleared to respond back to the CP for a quick debrief. That's clear to go to the after that.
1: Okay.

0: Venga, también.
1: Go ahead, sir. You still flowing 2 miles?
2: Offer.
1: All right, we're going to open up southbound traffic 1 mile from Saturn.
3: Copy that, sir.
0: And see if the woman can. Officer Luna is ready to be picked up, sir.
1: Stand for, I'll be around.

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0: 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One vehicle is here.
1: 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One of them, by the way, I believe was a Lamborghini.
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0: them to CP. 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
1: Over there.

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1: Yeah, but that's squad 1 and squad 2, but that's 1 something like that.

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0: Wait, how's the electrical room fix coming?
1: He's not gonna finish them.
0: Then, fourth, if they're all done, I'm gonna need someone to relieve me up here so I can head down and start the supervisor stuff.
1: Simple.

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1: Roger, we have to go to CHP.
0: Okay.

0: Oops, also late 12:503 PO, Carol Post late 12. Any area number 12, South LA, 503 PO.
1: Arizona, the beat 10-6 foot, CHP.
0: 10-4.

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ALS abdominal ping in Heritage Point Senior Apartments, 1801 Aviation Way, room 122. For a female, 44 years old, abdominal pain from undercooked food. Engine 62, squad 62.

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0: They're gonna be sitting in the red, Ritz and M.

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0: Okay, four.

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0: 242. It'll be at the Old Fella Bar at this location in the restrooms. A 35 to 45-year-old male who's unable to stand. History of multiple medical problems.
1: Got it.

0: Florida, so this isn't as toxic for the transit, he's sleeping in the parking lot. So I just said, just go for it now, I'm just saying now.
1: Yes, copy that, 10-4.

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1: Air call from the 10th, I'll pursue, please clear.
0: Simple.
2: Returns to a Peruvian restaurant. However, Old Fellow is right around the corner on Culver. It may be a shared bathroom, I'm not sure. It's going to be in the bathroom. Is it that location now?
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0: Pine Cop here, and I'll just be advised, we just got a call from 522 Illinois as well. 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
0: 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So I just wanted to confirm.
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1: Just be advised, PD is looking for the truck on Anza, just north of PCH.
2: Copy, I'm reading the notes, it says the truck's on PCH, is that correct?
1: That's who they're looking for now.

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1: 10-4.

0: South Bay from Engine 3-1.
1: Did you have
0: that? We've been on scene investigating the area and the residents with the of the original call. We have no readings, no hazard at this location. There was a slight smell of the odor initially, but it is gone now. We're going to investigate the two other addresses. It looks to be like a moving cloud, possibly from Chevron. If you can make a call over, see if they've had any recent burp or release of a gas.
1: Chevron.

0: and pay for a vehicle parked in the cold swamp. Just go for it anyway.
1: Yes, we'll fuck up it.
0: Careful.

0: I'm about to make contact with a truck that's parked in that C spot as well.
1: Yes, yeah, 10-4, copy that.

0: Chevron's helping. Chevron's gonna check now with the higher up to see if there's any reports.
1: Copy, thank you.

Attention engine 6-1, squad 6-1. ALS injury of 409 Sierra Vista Drive. TD's out with a female subject with a laceration to her hand. Engine 6-1, squad 6-1.

0: Mission 3-1.
1: Mission 3-1, go ahead.
0: We're on scene here at the Illinois address. We make contact with the RPs as well. It does look like we have a rolling cloud of gaseous odor here going through, making its way east. How many other RPs do we have for this call?
1: I copy. And we only had one other RP after that one, and they were at showing 1910 East Nervous Avenue.

0: copy that, Southside. Did that come from a specific unit number at the extended stay, or was that from an employee at the front desk?
1: That's unknown, sir. I can give them a call back to verify that.
0: Copy. If you can give the RP a call back, let them know the current situation, that we're chasing this through the city.

City Engine 42, Rescue 43, Rescue 111-55 Washington Place at the Cozy Inn, 11155 Washington Place, Engine 42, Rescue 43. Engine 31 South Bay, there is no answer to the RC, to the third call.

0: 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Another call comes in, let them know the current situation, and then any further information from Chevron. Thank you.
1: Copy.

0: through to the jack of the workflow.
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2: 10-4, engine 6-1.
0: I just posted in the chat for the workbook. 10-4.

22 Rescue 2301 North Aviation Boulevard at the Chevron Station. 2301 North Aviation Boulevard is a female adult with a blood clot in her leg. 22 Rescue 2301.

0: do nothing about.
1: Okay.

0: Ouais, it's probably, well, actually, never mind. Contract is on here this weekend. Well, actually, you do come in on Monday morning, right? I think he's went the wrong way. He's not backing it up. I'll let him do his thing.
1: Fortune, the exact name is going to be 453 Wind Jefferson Boulevard, 45 and Jefferson. It's going to be northbound lane, is just south of, and it's going to be a vehicle on fire on the carpool lane. Battalion 41, engine 42, engine 43, rescue 42, truck 43, this will be compound one response.
0: And come out. I'm not sure you can see on the camera. It's by the North Arms. I think it's been here before. The one that's on Banker is supposed to talk to the people that are on it. They haven't been here before.

0: Does he have Tesla parked in northeast level 1? I can't see if there's anybody in the vehicle or not, just in the corner.
1: Careful.
2: Dispatch.
0: Go ahead.
2: Hey, this truck's here for Pottery Barn kids drop off, but there's no contract to deny it. Yeah. You double check on it though.
0: I think it's like around 3 or 4.
2: Ten to four.

0: in the spot he's in.
1: 10-4.
0: 10-4.
2: B6. Ilverson, 22419, Kent Avenue, Del Amo Gardens, Room 10A, map page 148.

0: think it might be a sneaker. 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
1: Four.
0: Pretty comfy back there.

0: I think they're going to try to charge a vehicle. So much. They charge a vehicle, that'll be fine. But if not, they let it go.
1: Yeah,

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0: Commissioners come in.
1: Go ahead.
0: Got a 905 here by Culver Lot. He's on the Saunders, though, by Macy's Lot. And just yelling some crazy shit. Not bad. But he's a William Hill.
1: Is this the one I spotted by South Anchor?
2: Tempo, it's the same guy, Marilyn Manson, Rob Zombie's nephew.
0: You're gonna give him an advisor head off.
2: Tempo, yeah, he's losing the yeah.
0: Code 6, keep it distant, get a digital, and then just let him get off property and then go. If he starts to like stop and go crazy, then you can give him an advisal.
2: Is he making like zombie noises? Because I heard that in like the background of your radio.
0: I had to get out. I told them where to go. I said, okay, I'm going to keep them code 6. I'm trying to take a digital right now.
2: Careful.

It makes it right here. He's off property. Here's President Chris Sepulveda. Can't vote.

off the Polvera. 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I know, did they ever say we can drive back on Friday?

0: air unit dispatch 13 Pico 920C. Any air unit dispatch 13 Pico.
1: 10-6 Baldwin Park.
0: 10-6 in Baldwin Park.
2: Yeah, bro, we seen him on camera, Cedar, but the 18-wheeler kind of took priority. But yeah, he was on camera on Cedar, like doing all kinds of crazy shit.
1: 10-4.

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I'm doing it.

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0: You know, you guys know that UCLA building across from Jake on Florida?
1: Is it the one on our property?
0: Nah, not our property. It's across the street, across the Florida, in the corner of Marina, Florida.
1: That's, the one's gonna be, the UCLA Medical Building.
0: Yeah, that one. It sounds like there's a buzzer alarm going off in that shit. I know it's off property, but I mean, that shit's going off pretty loud.
1: Could you get off the closing car? Okay, well. Take the for a minute, make sure it does one.
0: Okay.
1: Check the perimeter, make sure all the doors are locked.
0: Yeah, four, yeah. No, I'm gonna check all the doors. I think we got a key for it.

0: because I'm moving right here at the GMO. And he's riding a bike and he's stuff like that. And he hears his lady screaming and he's trying to appear to go into an ambulance. She said no. She just keeps screaming up. So for the 925 T's, I want to always lane the restaurant. Yeah, Irwin Place. I asked if she was okay, and she said yeah, but she didn't keep, you know, said for you, she never wants to, I think she just has mental illness, but. Yeah, this guy doesn't know, though. He's like, wanting to, call an ambulance.
1: Arrow 10-6 with CHP.
2: Take them both off the priority. Let me go call ambulance on the sidewalk.
3: Turn.
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0: before.
1: But the other guy know too. Apparently he fell off his bike and he's like scuffed up and bleeding, he showed me. I told him just, you know, gather his things and that he has to go. He said alright, he'll be out.
0: Hey boy. Hey, you wanna switch over to 27 for your lunch?
1: Yeah, four. I'll turn the camera now. Lady's on my ring right now. It's her light. Looks like she's gonna keep heading off. The guy's in front of Coffee Bean just like looking through his stuff. Mm-hmm. So he's gonna come around and call six to make sure he has out.
0: Jennifer, we can always go back and check on him later.
1: 10-4, yeah. He fell off his bike and elbow, his knees, really all fucking scuffed up and bleeding. Told him, like, take a couple minutes to, like, take a break, but yeah, he has to go.
0: Okay.

0: 10-6 over here.
1: Arrow's going to be 10-6 with Whittier.

0: 要不你这边呢？
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0: 要 roll up here, you got the shit open, bro. 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I think anybody's up here, right?
1: From the big quarter?
0: Yeah, they got the paint can and the door, and then, I think everything's still 4-0.
1: Still 4-0.

0: context of the transients that was on the spiral stairs, on the north side of the parking structure. Let's go for their heading.
1: Oh, yeah, copy that. Fourteen Lakewood, Radio 211 JO in the area, dispatch 14 Lakewood.
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0: 2017, 2800 bail for the story single family residence, and then showing where I'm from investigation.
1: 10-4.

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0: Yeah, he's just sitting on the curb.
1: He was. He just got in his car. There's more people in his car too, and he parked like an asshole.
0: Where? After this?
1: He just turned on his car. He might be leaving. Yeah, he's leaving. Never mind. Cancel.

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1: Hey,
0: you think they're here for chorology, or you think they're just loitering?
1: The vehicle here in the pilgrimage?
0: Yeah, they've just been sitting in there, well. You think they're here for the to work out?
1: Shit, maybe. 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
0: Just pass by and see what the chick

0: 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She is here for the quality.
1: 10:40, you go first.
0: No, you can go ahead. Do you want to take it later?
1: Yeah, I'll take it out there.
0: Alright, I'll be back by 5:30. Just be at 5:30, you can take it.
1: Definitely.

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1: Can I?
0: Are we going to tell the truck to move, or is it Cold War? Just let them wait for the contractor.
1: Let me call Kevin right now, see what he wants to do.
2: Yeah, just
1: tell him to wait in the... Tell him if he can wait in the city lot. 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To be honest, I'm not sure what to do.
0: 10-4. Do you want me to wait? Are you in a car, or just tell him to move?
1: I'll call you now.

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1: Attention. All right, boys, time to start off the day. Let's get this day going.
0: 10-4, bro. You have a good day today.
1: Oh, morning shift.

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1: Arrow gone.
0: Copy.

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Engine 3T, rescue 3T.

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1: Ninja
0: 3-2. South Asia, can you have an RP from the office meet us in the lobby? South Asia, if you guard relocated the business.
1: Somewhere.

0: on Village Drive. Can I have one of the mobile units make contact?
1: Boys, it'd be like a party bar.
0: Hey, from they just passed by 1019 now, but I'm not too sure where they're gonna head to. It might be for the pottery barn.
1: Yeah,

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0: Engine 96, just be advised the patient, or the RP shows as a patient there, not staff, as she stated, and say that she could see flames on the outside and inside. And when we called the staff, they said they would check and confirm. There's likely not a fire there.
1: Yeah, boy, thank you.

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1: Arrow's gonna be down.
0: 10-4, I copy. 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
0: I just received a call from an employee stated that there's no fire in the kitchen or in the room that Tiffany can cancel.
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0: 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Tim about to make contact with a car on P3. 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
1: Careful.
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0: as it is a Torrance address.
1: Copy. We'll respond, but we've never responded to that location. I'm showing the city boundary just to the west of it.
0: Okay.

0: Because in Torrance, I also have county responding.
1: Copy that. We'll coordinate with them. I think it's going to be a county call.

0: 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This is definitely LA County's area. If you want to make a note in the chat.
1: George Harvey.

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1: So go up to them and just tell them, hey, you know, we just want to make sure that I know the security made contact with you earlier, but are y'all leaving and what's the time? My boss want to know what's the ETA.
0: Careful, I'm about to do that right now.
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0: start hitting on it for you.
1: Hey, from my bad, man, yeah. Who was first? I think it was Unit 8. You could, 1019 for your first 48.
2: Yeah, Porter said that he's leaving, so they just need to leave. 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
3: Okay, yeah, they still here, Captain. It's like a big 18-wheeler truck, and they it's offloading.

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1: Aren't anyone copies canceled? 6-3.

0: saying, a brother was saying he could have it out of here at 9:30 if that's okay, because he was going to go, I think Porter had said, to go over to the other place, Living Spaces or something like that. Is that permissible or no?
1: We didn't give him until 9:30. Management won't get here till about that time, but yeah, he could go over to Living Spaces. That's not our area.
0: 10-4, copy that.

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0: 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Her, the responsible, it's unknown if it's a false alarm. She's not on scene and she hasn't been able to make contact with tenants on scene.
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0: From this coming, breath coming, from this coming. Go for us. You from this?
1: Yeah, this is Rafa.
0: Hey, Raf, good morning. Thank you for coming. 464 is on. 464 is on.
1: Thank you so much. Muchas gracias.
0: I like this thing.

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Attention Engine 6-1, Squad 6-1, ALS fall with injury at the Redondo Union High School, 1 Seahawk Way, for a female student, 16 years old. They're going to be in the admin building. Engine 6-1, Squad 6-1.

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1: Es Rafa, ya le dejé el changer allá a la 772. Gracias.
0: Okay, thank you.
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Engine 62, squad 62.

0: Alfredo, buenos días. 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
1: Por favor.
0: Thank you.
1: In the plasma, are you in your 48? Negative. I just let me know when you're back. I got a vehicle going over to the floor.

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What was that vehicle loaded up? Located at? My bad. It's gonna be in the South Anchor lot. I'm gonna. It's gonna be that silver Nissan that I sent in chat.

42, commercial fire alarm, 11134 Washington Boulevard, 11134 Washington Boulevard. Student has a purple mag pie. 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Engine 42.

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0: if you either part, if you put it on next to, let me know. 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
1: No, and then put the other sound on. 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
0: I'm gonna be the one next to it. It's like a brown, like, small sedan. Even though it's an employee, it has a citation for non-employee parking, so I just want to make sure it belongs to an employee if it goes for overnight. Yeah, well, thank you.

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1: They request to cancel. The alarm company are recalled. They spoke with the staff there. They requested cancel. They were advised to run seniority.
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0: I have TPD on the phone. They're arresting a woman who has a small dog with her. 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
1: Well, if there's no one else on scene, family, take the dog. Yes, we would pick it up.
0: Copy that. If no one's on scene, we'll take it. But if someone is on scene, they'll take it.
1: Put it up. I'll go over there.
0: Copy that. Thank you.

0: 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I'm placing the call now, but they're going to be at the Shell gas station on Crenshaw and 190th.
1: Can you 10-9?
0: Can I what?
1: Can you repeat?
0: The officers are going to be at the Shell gas station at 190th and Crenshaw waiting for you to come get the dog.
1: Copy.

Houston, engine 6-1, squad 6-1, ALS chest pain at 103 South Alberta Ave, apartment A, for a male, 75 years old. Engine 6-1, squad 6-1.

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0: Hey, did they give any more details about this rabbit? 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
1: Go for it, 51 firefighter.
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1: I got a 2-inch tip on the down monitor.
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Another 10.

0: Another five. Five very slowly. 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
0: 120. 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
2: Tom Wilson from Truck 96, do you have traffic for us?
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Unconscious or fainting Delta 3645 Torrance Boulevard, Torrance Church. Map page 121.

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1: That's affirmative. 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

0: 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Can you open up the Gleason on the passenger side?
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We'll be going available, but the homeowner is aware and we'll speak with them when they get here.

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1: 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We'll reach out to them directly to pass along some information for future.
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0: 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And we have PD on scene for animal control.
1: 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The patient should be in a dark Caribbean.

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Ill person, 2382 Crenshaw Boulevard, Suite 5, map page 151.

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0: RA 95, man down, Prairie Avenue and Delano Boulevard, map page 108.
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0: 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Are you on the third floor? Rex 93.
1: 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We'll take the BLS gurney on the fourth floor.

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1: 10-4, truck 6-1.

Census or one, respond to 200 Virginia Street, 200 Virginia Street for a vehicle with smoke coming out of the front. No flames. 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Census 31.

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Ascension Truck 6-1, fire alarm, Arizona Union High School, 1 Seahawk Way. The alarm company recalled and stated there was more activations for Zone 5. They were advised that we were just there with no hazards found due to ongoing construction. Truck 6-1.

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1: Looks all clear.
0: Copy, we're down to fire truck 6-1.
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0: This was a false alarm due to construction again. The school is contacting the alarm company to put on tests for the remainder of the week. We're available.
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Ill Person Delta 3120, Sepulveda Boulevard, map page 150, unit 413.

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Injury, in front of 20821 Hawthorne Boulevard, Davida Dialysis. Map page 121.

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Ronald Fernando, engine 3-4, rescue 328, rescue 2171 East Alphabet, East Rosecrans Avenue. This is 2171 East Rosecrans Avenue in the city of El Fernando. This will be at the Shake Shack for a male having a seizure. Engine 3-4, rescue 328.

0: 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Culver City, engine 42, starter rescue at 4609 May time, 4609 May time length. 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
1: 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You can hold off on LA City rescue for now.
0: Yeah, for all attacks to ambulance 42. Ambulance 42, respond with engine 42 on a rescue, 4609 May time lane, 4609 May time lane, for an 82-year-old female that's fallen. Ambulance 42.
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0: 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And engine 42 is clear.

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RA 93, engine 93, BLS 93, traffic collision rescue, 2500 Redondo Beach Boulevard, Rodium Guami, map page 68. Engine 95, BLS 95, ill person Alpha, 4450 182nd Street, map page 93.

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0: 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Any area unit, dispatch 15, Lancaster.
1: Arrow 10-6, East LA.
0: Arrow's going to be 10-6, East LA.
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0: 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You guys just back in the driveway.
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0: 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It's for BLS-95.
2: 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We're on scene at the Rhodium. Do you have a better location where the party's with the TCR?

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1: Can you confirm if security's with them? If there's a front parking lot or the main area where all the vendors are?
2: Really?
0: I think that all parties were still in the parking lot.
1: Okay, we'll pull in the front parking lot and see if we can write anything down.

0: from inside. It looks like the incident's going to be just east of the Rhodium on Redondo Beach Boulevard. So we had another patron leading us over towards that area. You can let PD know. You'll see us on scene.
1: Okay.

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Get it, E. Engine 41 Rescue, 41. Sorry, this is going to be a 31-year-old male with chest pain.

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